0: County 441, no 1046 or suspicious in that area between that time frame.
1: So where are they getting

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1: 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I'll be 10-8.

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0: 953 is out with them. That's what they all said.
1: 10 whenever.
2: They're out. I'm not calling them.
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Ever.

0: 953.
1: I briefly spoke with the subject concerning as if he really likes the police. He said he's going to continue on and did not wish for a ride. He probably going to take the side roads, so he's heading back to the south side of Milwaukee. Probably going to get some more calls on.
0: 10-4.
2: 4 from Montgomery. Can you put me out to Jay Stopberger?
0: Station 2377. For public service that occurred at the off ramp of 45 and West Paradise Drive, he's in the lobby. Would like to report some that he almost hit a e-bike.
2: Perfect.

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0: 1025 Jackson Town Hall, 3146 Division Road, for a stray dog that someone does have.

0: Coming 953, is this CD?
1: What?
0: 1025, Hell's Meat Products, 40 Kettle Marine Drive. To assist Oshkosh PD with looking for a subject that drives a white Hyundai Palisade with a 28 of Adam John Young, 9794.
1: Adam Robert North, 5043. Give me a Barton, college red. Okay. Did they say what they want this vehicle for?

0: Yeah, from Edwin.
1: Med-1
0: is transporting 1 to Aurora Grafton, crew of 3.
1: Roger, copies. Adam, Union Boy, 5923. Adam, Union Boy, 5923. Jackson Drive, Maine.
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3: An address off of Broadmoor Drive. Sister 3, was that you asking about a med bag? 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She's very suspicious that you were in a marked squad and uniform at her door asking about a med bag.
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0: 6041 Southbound in Scenic. 40 male with a backpack walking on the shoulder. 953 was out with the subject earlier and advised him to take the side roads and stay off of the freeway. However, he is still on the freeway.
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1: Sure.
0: 217, 219, transaction went through. Is there anything else that they need or any need?
2: Yeah.
0: Or we're at the door, I'm just going to check.
1: You, Pace?
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2: Park 32 County, I'll deal with them. Southbound, just northwestern.
1: Time for
4: Jackson, fire unit to park on the road or park on the grass. Gate 7's unlocked, and gate 8 will be unlocked momentarily. And then just walk on foot into the grounds. You do not need gear.

0: 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I'm 10-6. He just advised if he need me up there as well.
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0: 153 Cali, can you send me the contact for Oshkosh PD whenever you get a chance, please?
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0: Process.
1: Affirmative, I think they left their message. It was on the phone with the ME.
2: Any fire, Lightfire 3053 is clear 911.

0: Kind of just clubs. Weston was attempting traffic on a sports bike, southbound P from NN, and southbound P from NN. When the bike took off, this guy was in a white male gray shirt, jeans, and a black helmet. This is about a delay of 2 minutes.
1: Four four two, kind of, you can put me on that. I've been sitting at P and Sherman. I have nothing so far.

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0: Vent 1 has arrived, Aurora, Grafton.
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0: information. Could you make that a traffic call at River Prairie? Just call it River Prairie.
1: Sure. 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
0: Kings Hill Road and Wind Song Circle East for a gray or silver sedan and also a dark blue or black SUV occupied by a group of juvies. They were reported to be laying on the horn and throwing trash out of their vehicle. Looks like one of the vehicles is currently parked on Kings Hill and the black Honda is pulling into a driveway on Kings Hill.
1: Yeah, boy. Seven 49 County, open that way.
0: Oh, yeah.

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1: You probably could have guessed it. It's juveniles on e-bikes.
0: Ten.
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0: 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Sent a callback, no answer, unable to leave voicemail.
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0: 432,
1: I'm here. 432, I'm 28 on Hawaii, Nissan. 41 northbound, north of Hawaii.

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1: Ten-3-5, the Sheriff's Department lobby for SA that occurred somewhere in the city last night, unknown exact location.
0: 10-4. 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
1: County 446 here, 28, Adam Henry Union, 8162. Lucy Jeffrey Bosar, Slinger. I 2011, Chevy Impala, silver in color. 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
0: Copy that. 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
1: Go ahead, Slinger.
2: Decision.
0: Yeah, pole was damaged from the impact and has a wear on top that's arcing against the switch.
1: What advise the deputy on scene?
3: Sir, I'm in 2100.
0: 100, no addition needed.
2: 2100 copies.
0: Station 23.
4: We're going to hold off on checking the car until the wrecker gets here, pulled away from the pole. The switch is broke on the pole. The linkage is broke up the pole. I don't want to move the car to the pole and have that linkage fall.
0: Copy that. The dispatch stated they were going to contact our officer on scene. Do you want to make contact with them to see? Because I think they have the officers on scene. Call we introduce now, or I could call them if you need.
3: 4-4.
1: 4-4-3, did you want to know if it?
3: Send them down. I'll be done shortly after it's created.
1: County 446 or 46 or 26, whenever you guys get a chance, if you guys can give away energies a call.
3: Okay. 422 County 10.

0: County 456, Fat Boy.
1: 2160, yes, I'm making a concern report. Calling 456.
0: County 456, there was a confirmed false alarm. It appears to be an issue with the internet after switching services. The fire department has been notified.
2: He was going to call dispatch for the energy.
1: Copy that, thank you.
3: I copy. Just a request and us to respond.
0: Can you read on me? Affirmative.
1: Operations, you made that concern on the report.
3: So.
2: Yeah, just you'll send a crew over to get the report.
4: 443 County, 10-8.

0: 446, you want it?
1: 446.
0: See, it's going to rate the crash.
1: 446. Six, eight, two, County, I'm sending you.
0: 228th Division.
1: Perfect.
0: Can you show me how to quick trip west wash?

0: 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Hey, Adam X-ray G-George, 6354. Adam X-ray George, 6354, pulling into 7 room blue.
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1: 682, go ahead.
2: 539 Union, for to meet with Kevin, who states a Dawn followed him from her driveway to his while out walking the dog. States she didn't care about the active TRO and injunction.
1: 6 5 0, go ahead.
0: Six 33, I'll go along with him.
2: Have it.
0: It's incoming traffic.
2: Happened a few minutes ago, or this happened earlier today, so I don't know if anybody's still on scene.
0: 050 George David 58050, find a lack of age.

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0: County 442, 1025 Midwest Thermal Services, 2522 Elderberry Lane, 46-year-old female, experiencing diabetic issues. Sugar is dropping. She is conscious, alert, and breathing normally. The garage will be open. Currently feeling lightheaded.
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0: Station 225, 250 South Forest Avenue, Unit 308. A very 1056 female called, stating that she's in a male's apartment and that he was going to call 911, which he did not, stating she was destroying the apartment, then said he left the apartment, and because he destroyed the apartment, she was not able to give us an actual address other than the apartment number and was making confusing statements. We have them in-house at this address, the 250 South Forest, Unit 308. Fire to the Lifestar, please.
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0: County Fire 2, Lifestar Dispatch. We paged out for a rescue off of Elderberry 10 minutes ago. Do you guys have a unit en route, or do we need to repage?

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0: County East 456, welcome.
1: Four, five, six.
0: Four, five, six, seven, 76 Road. Cars in here, gunshots to the west of the address. Please, it happens often, but not typically this late.
1: What's that on 49 County traffic? Copy. Yeah, with a black sport bike, no plates. BP on County.
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1: Hey,
0: I'll be swapping squads to KT-1 if you can sign in. Station. 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

0: County 810, assist elder.
1: 810.
0: It'll be 821 to start. The caller advised that the states the juvenile, that school is like a detention. The juvenile's having suicidal statements. They're made at school, but school's not doing anything about it.
1: Copy.

0: King County, Trevor. Boy David John, 9071. Boy David John, 9071. Jackson Drive, Maine.
1: Kevin, over to you.

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0: It was called in as a suspicious van in the area of Roosevelt and Kohler Lane. Caller states it's a white van with a 28 of 68326 David Sam. And then there's two males in the vehicle. In house, it lists to, or correction, the 28 lists to a Dale. In house, we have him as homeless.
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0: Over. I will be in constant contact with Nolan Warner at 607 6th Street. Go ahead.
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0: Do you want to reassign the hazard to me? 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
1: Dean County. Ten 41 Squad 4 with 904. 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

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We're both clear. 10-8 with a narrative.

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0: Roger, Connie. 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

0: 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How about 228?
1: Sure.
0: Boy, David, David, 1539 again. Boy, David, David, 1539, 45 northbound, South Meredith.
1: Okay. All things clear, residents. I'll be moving out to you. Already finished.

0: 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Franklin Lincoln 61791. Be flying the lag at Elm.
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0: 2960, have the Raceway Barn Grill, 711 East Washington Street. Caller, do you bring a little side swipe in the parking lot? They did not get a vehicle description of the suspect vehicle, unknown direction of travel, unknown when this occurred. Caller is the bartender.
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1: 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He is breathing.
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The subject is breathing slowly. He is in the bathroom. 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

0: 77 degree, 1050 PM. It'll be at N114W15518 Sylvan Circle, Unit 13, N114W15518 Sylvan Circle, Unit 13. There is a little bit of a language barrier, but we believe they were the tree that fell on the car we threw the wind.
1: 7-4.
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0: Penny 682. The number for the 411 South automatically goes to voicemail.
1: I copy. 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
2: East 904 Terminal East. Subjects wanting to meet with a deputy reference them being sued by an individual. The person that is suing them is escalating and threatening the situation.

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Adam, Union, Adam, 3646. Adam, Union, Adam, 3646. 60 at Steelcraft.

0: 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I'm clear about that.
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0: Station 244, send it. For a possible hit and run that occurred at West Washington and 18th Avenue, this was called in third party. Acting truck was a dark full-size pickup, last thing going into the quick trip west. 28 is in the notes. The victim truck was also a dark pickup that turns off on the 15th. This did occur about 20 minutes ago.
1: Okay.

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0: For a runaway, please respond to 1513 Han Street, 1017 advised her son. His name is in the narrative. Is at this address? He's been there since Sunday at 8 a.m. and she is requesting he be returned home to 1336 Sunnydale. The male does have 10-0 for violent tendencies, may fight and or flee. He also has multiple 96 issues.
1: Route 23 to Westbound.
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1: main decor. 324, code 1, sir. Francis for Zappi County. 210-60, South 7th Arthur. They are looking for a suicidal subject. His name is in the narrative. He's driving a white Ford Explorer with Nebraska plate. Paul Lincoln Adam, Tom Adam. He was making threats to his ex-girlfriend that he was going to find a 1082 and drive into the woods. They pinged him to this location at 1035
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2: I'm on Grand off of 60, the south side. And I believe the plate is out of Oregon already. It's a black Mercedes. That's class.
1: What?
2: 656 Mary Union William. 656 Mary Union William. 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
1: I'm clear.
0: 10-4, if you could start responding to the crisis, 254 Wisconsin Street. 13-year-old male called on 988, advising he tried scratching his wrist with colored pencil to harm himself. He now has a plan to cut an artery with a razor blade. If you want to call ACS for further details.
1: 10-4-76.
0: Do you want to be clear with a report for the hit and run?
1: You can claim it as a narrative.
0: So far.
2: Did 31 at 237? Good. If you end up needing to, you can break away. I'm sure we'll be fine at the house.
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2: Speaking with your back, 244 says.

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1: Jean?
0: We're still UTL. We'll be out at 1304, so 7, making contact there.

0: 748 County traffic. Out of Wisconsin, Adam Henry Young, 5171, AHY, 5171, 41 northbound, Frederick.
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0: 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I'm 1059 with one female, 76 or greater. 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

0: 715 County Turnpike. 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Adam George, Union 1391. Adam George, Union 1391. 21 North, note they're holding hold.
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0: 4-3-9-9-9. Adam William Edward 6414 again. Adam William Edward 6414. We'll be 45 northbound, South Paradise.
1: 911 to the location. Sounds like shuffling in the background. In house number leaves. Correction, in house number list with 20S.
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0: 917 County Traffic. 917. South Isle. Adam St. Paul, 1145. Adam St. Paul, 1145. Jackson Drive in Pleasant Valley.
1: Truck plate William Lincoln 2207. William Lincoln 2207. Granddad 60.
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0: Okay.

4, there's just no traffic. White Box, 31 northbound, I guess just 28 here in a second.

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Wisconsin 28. 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They'll be back.

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1: 426.
2: Adam Zebra Sam 951 AZS 1951 41 Southbound South County Line. 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

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WSR, Volkswagen Sedan, no place. 41 North, north of Holy Hills.

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1: 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Both are showing expired. List on a Caitlin 285 Beaver Dam, she's all native on the Ford F-350. 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
0: 10-4, I was just rising. 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
3: Ready, county traffic. Out of Wisconsin, Boy Boy Victor, 8490, BBV, 8490, 41 southbound, south of Holy Hill. If I could have a second for traffic control to possible 55.
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2: 38, I'm 10-8 for my stop. 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

0: 14, 7:30 at 7:14. 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For the stop, I'm getting our cars on the way. 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That is correct.
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2: 6357, Boy Charles Frank, 6357, 45 northbound at Sandy Ridge.
0: Yeah. For you, go ahead.
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0: 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We're going to be pilgrim at Castle Bluff.
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2: Was Jefferson looking for a Spanish translator for Fields?
3: Affirmative.
2: I can start pointing that direction if they haven't found anyone yet.
3: Affirmative.
4: Yeah. 715 County, who was that that was just calling?
0: You lost him. Would you like him to respond out that way?
4: Yes, affirmative. We have nobody. We'll be at Quick Trip in Richfield. If you can come down here, please.
0: Hold item.
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1: Go ahead.
0: If respond to the Ringtown Rental Apartments, unit 301, 225 North Main Street, unit 301. Caller was reporting that her daughter, Mackenzie, was reaching out to her, thinking she was not feeling well, and went home early from work today. Last heard from her around 10:45, she stated she was felt like she was not getting enough oxygen to her brain and felt dizzy. The mother was not able to make contact with her anymore. No access to weapons.
1: Six thirty-three. I can respond as well.
0: Sure.
2: Natural, trying to take.

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ETA was 1 hour.

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0: For Chrysler, at 2011 Barton Ave, Unit 101. 211 called in and saying a female in the narrative. Stated she was feeling suicidal and she attempted to cut her wrist with a knife. She does have the knife with her. Stated she has red marks.
1: Did I win 10-4?
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0: 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Thirty-eight, seven, 48 is 95, 55.
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Semi truck trailer 41 north, one just south of 60. I guess you're 20 here, so.

4-3-3, copy of Main Charlie Flight. Two four nine six six eight eight. Again, that's 2-4-9-6-6-8-8 out of Main.

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07 County Traffic. We had a white full-size pickup with a heavy truck plate, standby for 28, inbound south of 33.

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Alex Henry Sam 7453, AP Chess 7453, 41 southbound at Holy Hill.

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0: County 439, harassment.
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0: 10-4. Caller resides at 6971 County Road has receiving numerous calls from a group of juveniles reference their daughter. We still have the subject on 21. He doesn't want to meet in person. Can we transfer him over here?
1: That's an affirmative.

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0: 436 now. 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

0: 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Boy, boy, X-ray, 1692, boy, boy, X-ray, 1692. East on that steelcraft.
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0: 48 in the area of Division Road and County Lane Road, Division Road and County Lane Road, 411 banging noise, caller seats. Sounds like it's coming from a commercial building in the area.
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4-36-9-7. Wisconsin semi-trailer, 881-274-881-274, going to be 41 northbound, just off the coast.

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Southbound traffic. Sam, 0, Mary, Mary, Robert, 50, and Sam, 0, Mary, Mary, Robert, 50. G David in Fondview.

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0: Quick Trip 2900 Highway 167. Caller states that there's a female that's being argumentative and picking up trash in the parking lot. Caller asked the female to leave and she refused. It's going to be female white, wearing a black jacket and black beanie, possibly now located in the back semi lot in a black vehicle.
1: Four is just a 135 or 167 will be there shortly.

0: 4 20. I'm a lot closer to 4 10. I can start heading that way.
1: How far?
2: Four 11, 46, 4. I was going to down there. I'm closer than you are. You can probably 10 22.
0: 46, 4 10, 28.
3: 406, can I need the caller and employee there?
1: Affirmative.
3: Yeah.
4: Yes. 410, 406, she's one of the managers there.
3: Stand for, I'm 1023.

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0: 411-406. 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
1: Collision being a black Elantra out of traffic. No injuries unknown. 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
1: 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Four 459 County, 1060. 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
1: 1060, 41 cell phone in the area Q. 41 cell phone, area Q. I don't know if north or south. Look for a gold Pontiac on the shoulder.
2: Okay. I will go for a ring.
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3: 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Respond to 459 North 9th, 459 North 9th. For an older black Ford F-150 parked on the street with no plates, been there for over a week.
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1: 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Zero stairs. Sleeping with a small, so it might be upstairs as well.

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2: 731 County.
3: 2731.
2: I'll be with it at southbound, south of Freistadt.
1: Oh, which way you're coming from? Well, would you mind just taking a drive through the Maplefield subdivision and see if there's any construction going on? See if there's maybe a wind burst that sent it over this way. We're not getting anything.
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1: 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We got our 5-gas heater working finally, so we're going to go take one more lap, otherwise we're not getting anything.
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Air 2, German 10 Rescue, spot in Virginia Highlands, west 173, north 10915, for Eastway, room 581, for 78-year-old female, shortness of breath, conscious, slurred, nurses with her. Washington County Sheriff to Germantown Rescue, respond to Virginia Islands, West 173, North 10915, Bernice Way, apartment 581. For 70-year-old female, shortness of breath, conscious alert, clear at 735.

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0: 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Boy Davis King 9105, again Boy Davis King 9105, 2841.
1: Number.
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2: There's a 10-15 mil blockage, PDO gland in the county line. PDO mil blockage.
1: You advise out of traffic?
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1: Go ahead, County.
0: 1060, 41 southbound, and have a 60 color state, the white cargo van, driving over 90 miles per hour.
1: 10-4, I'm 1060, still with a trooper. I didn't see anyone going that fast. I'll get turned around and double check.

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0: EDC, 41 South Palm, 660, 41 South Palm. From 60, they're already 1 mile north of 135. Quick cargo van, doing over 90. Okay.
2: 2411.
1: 743, copy.
3: Did it turn around yet, so I won't be able to catch that?
2: And I advise that we are giving it to German Thompson.
3: 10-4.
0: County 743, caller is losing visual. It looks like a minivan. Okay. No further description is following the car.
3: What are we
0: driving at
3: Horn Park?
0: See you got there. Speeds are matching.
3: Oh.
1: 743, copy.

7:43, it appears. Vehicle might exit at Holy Hill, going on direction, one vehicle is no plates.

0: 743 County, copy. I'll be out of position for that.
1: Tell us, Shepard.
2: Dispatch, Med 1.
3: Med 1.
2: Med 1's alright for Rose Bend.
3: Tenver.

0: 743, 10-8 from the vehicle driving complaint traffic when you're ready.
1: Have a chauffeur 3 quick.
0: Via blue Honda Odyssey, no 28, be at the Landon Park and Ride.
1: Ten four. This might be the vehicle related to the PC. Oh, of course, it was gray. Female driver.
0: Copy.

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0: I'm Young David 2005, Riverman.
3: You ready?
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4: Town 4286, first 527 to Sarah Dimmick, 483 Oshkosh, Green Honda Odyssey, and she comes back valid.
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0: 10:41, key log me to 17, I'll be 10-6 at the PD.
2: Two. 4-6-1 County Jervis.
3: 600.
2: 28 on the Great Fork Focus, will be 41 northbound, find your boat.

0: 423 Tony traffic.
1: Got it.
0: Hey, Adam, R. Robert, B. Victor, 5136. Adam, Robert, Victor, 5136. It'll be the on-ramp for 45 southbound from Pioneer.

0: 46, and we'll be 41 northbound at Wall Street.
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0: Go ahead.
3: 410-1035-3770 Ridgeview Court. Me, Ms. Andrew. States that dogs from 3757 Ridgeview Court chased him into his residence. He states that those dogs are always loose as well.
0: So.

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0: Six two one Trower, over here, some raccoons 20 feet from the caller's deck. See John Curley. Calls me 1 point.
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2: Okay, County.

0: 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I can take that. Let me just put it around them.
1: 10-4, 10-6-0 is leaving from southbound and times 18. Caller was a passerby, states it was on a smaller hatchback.
0: 10-4, 76 from 41 and 33.
1: 10-3.
0: 4-9, Tommy, I'm just going to 8.

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3: 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We had another passerby call that there's a female changing a tire on the vehicle. Someone in traffic on the fog line.
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0: 499.
1: I'm out with that 1046. We're right on the overpass. 464. If you want to set up just north of me to get the vehicles moved over, we're in a really bad spot.
0: 424 copy. I'm just about to go 1060.
1: Hey, do we call you, Trevor? Victor Henry 6419, V Victor H Henry 6419, Riverview Encounter.

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0: Washington Furniture's office, Cedar Mountain Rescue, North Mountain Rescue, Vegas Flat, North 109, W166593, and W166593, for a female that was bit by a dog on her arm and leg. She is requesting to have it checked out. Washington Furniture's office, Cedar Mountain Rescue, Cedar Mountain Rescue, Vegas Flat, North 109, W166593, W166593, for a female that has been on her arm and leg by a dog. She is requesting to have it checked out. Time to take brief time.
1: Yeah, okay. Learn shortly. 05 from 52 on GFP command.

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2: 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Caller spoke to a 68-year-old male last night, names on the screen. Texted caller 7:23 this morning, stated not feeling well. Now he stopped responding. Seems phone's off.
1: Vehicle driving, please.
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1: 406. Highway 45 southbound on Pleasant Valley Road. Caller states there's a buried the SUV smoky. Vehicle's in the first lane. Caller states that it's a lighter colored smoke.
0: Most likely just burning oil.
3: For 11 County, I can take that up in the city. It'll probably be quicker.
2: County 650.
1: City enforcement.
3: 411 County, I didn't copy. Is it still moving?
2: I think 1060 at welfare case for the 4th century.
0: Yeah, I copy.
3: 10-4. I'll just point that way in case it's not somewhere.
0: Six 12, calling in 1023.
4: Six 14, calling clear the animal complaint. I copy that fingerprinting in the lobby.

0: Voice over, Tony. I'll be set up in a turnaround just south of Western. Do you have an updated location?
1: Engine 2 and Med 1, respond to unresponsive at 2575 East Washington Street, Unit 1. Cross streets are North Trenton Road and South Lane.
2: Two 4 3, I copy. I'm 76.
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0: 7332.
1: 406 County. Hey, they're gonna pass me out. I'm just gonna start heading northbound in case I'm pulled over.

0: 461-411-406. I think there's VTL from PB to 60 southbound on that vehicle.
1: 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Med 1, I'm seeing. Dispatch from Rescue 1.
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1: 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Actually, 10-4 dispatch, reference the call, it's on hold.

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2: Rescue 1's clear of the call, returning crew 2.
1: West Paradise, 1420 West Paradise. Meet with staff, referring some concerns.
2: 10-4.

0: 对，我自己正在吃，但是。
1: 60-3916 Amber Trail. Caller states that possibly in the area of Wooden Ridge Trail, there were a lot of fireworks that just went off and shook the caller's residence. They did call on 911.
2: 4D3, copy. I'll be in route.

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1: 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Sounds like last contact was about a month ago. No 1096 issues. He does live alone.
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0: 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It's not stopping at this time. Is pregnant and anemic, not presently feeling lightheaded. Now just alert, clear at 924.
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0: 60, Wheelock, 800 block, northbound. Northbound from 800 block, Wheelock. Anonymous caller, so a small boy in a diaper and a t-shirt on the sidewalk while they were walking the road.
2: Again, Adam Victor Edward, 5401. Listed the subject at the residence he was operating. Eastbound on Curtis Lane. He appears to be come through.
3: Okay.

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1: 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There's some bikes across the street, I don't know if they possibly lives over there, I'm just with the kid now.
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3: 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He was Tammy, who will be arriving at 10 AM. Looking to do that property exchange.
1: Yeah. 434-417.
4: 14.
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4: Okay.

0: 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Okay. They go to the other side of this building, knock on 909.
1: Central.
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0: 909, I can see crates straight through. There's a cat at the door. This side is locked, but there's kid stuff inside. 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
3: Also, Lincoln, Ocean, Robert, Edward, Nora, Zebra, Adam, Nora, Adam, Kristen Anthony, Thomas Rowling, Nicholas Snack, 328, 1997, 0328, 1997.
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0: I spoke to the caller. It's going to be County Line in Maple, not Appleton. D100 Metal, 1 second.
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1: Inceptor
0: row debris have a tire. Caller rises as starts on Paradise and continues on the on ramp going southbound.
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0: 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I'm okay.

0: 410, County Lieutenant.
1: 10-4, copy, identify, we're complaining.
0: Go ahead, ma'am.
1: 1025-4075, at OVU Court. Caller states that around 9:15 this morning, the neighbors across the street were setting off fireworks in the yard. Caller is willing to make a statement.
0: Go ahead.
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3: 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Adam King Young, 3049. 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

No, for sure. Adam William Adam 4916. Adam William Adam 4916, BP toll on Bravo 60.

461 County traffic. 333 Young Victoria Williams, 333 YXW, PM 175, and they fulfill.

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0: 1060 County Road A and Adam, and Highway 144 again, A and Highway 144, in the eastbound lanes, a barrel of hay in the middle of the road.
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1: 465. 465. 465. 465. 465. 465. 465. 465. 465. 465. 465. 465. 465. 465. 465. 465. 465. 465. 465. 465. 465. 465. 465. 465. 465. 465. 465. 465. 465. 465. 465. 465. 465. 465. 465. 465. 465. 465. 465. 465. 465. 465. 465. 465. 465. 465. 465. 465. 465. 465. 465. 465. 465. 465. 465. 465. 465. 465. 465. 465. 465. 465. 465. 465. 465. 465. 465. 465. 465. 465. 465. 465. 465. 465. 465. 465. 465. 465. 465. 465. 465. 465. 465. 465. 465. 465. 465. 465. 465. 465. 465. 465. 465. 465. 465. 465. 465. 465. 465. 465. 465. 465. 465. 465. 465. 465. 465. 465. 465. 465. 465. 465. 465. 465. 465. 465. 465. 465. 465. 465. 465. 465.

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0: Eastern assist on there at 231 River Moon. 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Is it?
2: 1. 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
0: Hey, Adam, Al Lincoln, at Frank, 9486. Adam Lincoln, Frank, 9486. The Paradise, at Frank, right.

461 County Charter. 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Just was a password.

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1: Good.
0: 1060 Highway 45 southbound, south of Paradise. The dark SUV caller was a passerby, stated there were teenagers outside of the vehicle by the road.
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0: 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Alberta 2415, South Bay Road, heater number 1.
1: 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I'll be out in the 900 lots of West Paradise cleaning up more road debris.

0: 424, Connie. Anthony, Cathy Keys for follow up. 26-26636. 26636, I'll be 76 in the original.
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0: 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Okay. T-1021, that's a caseworker involving Charles Mitchell.
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2: Affirmative.
1: That was me. You can actually check in my

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1: Yes. 411 County follow up. 411 got 26-26318, 26318, and 76 to the area at 1060. 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
1: 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It was a hang-up 911 on callback. Voice contact was made with a male party. He then disconnected, possible language barrier. 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

0: 24-23 vehicle traffic light.
1: 423.
0: Southbound and West Washington. A black SUV, unknown, 28, color states of vehicle serving all over the road. They're willing to make a statement. Last seen southbound from Paradise, caller exit, no longer has visual.
1: 10-4, I'll be at Pioneer in 45.
2: Four two four coming. I'm 10-23. No need for status.

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0: 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You can 1019 code 1 in the lobby. There's a female here looking for advice on her son who attempted to use at home.
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2: I believe it's going to be the counties at the Pike Lake, the current on the beach. Caller states that a male just pushed her, last seen wearing a black hat, getting into a silver pickup truck, plate of Union Adam 5434.

0: 4065.
1: Highway 406 for further. It looks like the vehicle left. It was last seen heading towards Highway 60. It's going to be a male white driver, 65 to 70 years old.
0: Don't fall, I'm nowhere near there. Can you please give that up for somebody to watch for it?
2: DNR 197, I'm at the Pike Lake office. Could you just give the 28 again, please, in description?
1: Union Adam 5434, NUA 5434, male white, possibly 65 years old, last seen wearing a black hat, also has a drop dog with him.

0: Four, six, I'm coming.
1: Hi, 4-6-1.
0: You can put me on that DC call. I'll head up to 60. See if I'm able to look at the vehicle. I'm not too far from here.
1: 10-4, caller last seen it heading towards Highway 60. Caller does have video as well. Bill is also wearing gray shorts.
0: For 10, County 10.
1: 10-4.
2: 115, County 1041.

0: Med 1, respond to non-emergent lift assist at 1630 Beverly Lane, cross streets of Green Tree Road and Sherwood Place.
1: No need for status.
2: Six Wall County, the male leave on foot or is he in the vehicle?
3: He left on a vehicle when the call came in. Shortly after the call came in, Union Adam 5434, Union Adam 5434. Goes back to a Dean Schaefer, 459, a Sunset Track to Wascom. Chevy Silverado Gray. And he's been out of the car to see male, weight 60 to 70 years old. The weapon scene did not appear 1056. He was angry about her filming him. And then she's pulling up, kicking his dog.
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1: 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It happened on the beach here. If somebody was capable, if they could either head to the residence of the RO or just watch for it, please go home.

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0: They're searching, John. We're in all of our 95 to swing our quick trip to meet Westbrook. 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
4: 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You can put me in the number if you need it. I have it. And I'll be switching over to that one.
3: Can you go ahead with the number?
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0: 26-26593, 26-26593, and I'll be headed to 211 Park Ave in Hartford.

201, repeat 911, and then disconnected on its own. Just a general conversation. It pinged off the water tower, latitude, longitude, search, however, placed on North Main Street.

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1: Any
0: with a narrative, and all the extra assumptions on the
1: tongue. 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
0: You have Illinois, Frank Edward 22850. Frank Edward 22850, 41 northbound, north of Price Ave.
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0: Four 27, copy.

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1: 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Not sure if you just want to give them a call on the phone.

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1: Advising that DNR 197 and Chinook that were on their way up to meet with the subject.
2: 10-4, can you log me on to slot 25, put me in on Sunset? 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
3: 19, the tree hazard, Sylvan Circle, Scott Anderson from DPW calls. He's 1023, the property owners, the private property owners have an issue with cleanup that's her responsibility. 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

0: F-75 of Roseanne Chukalinski. She said her town and country was towed to from Code 3 to your impound lot. 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Now she wants to get it to junk it out. Can you talk to her?
1: Is she on the phone or at the lot?
0: She's on the phone, but it seems like it's your phone in your lobby.
2: 428 Wallace Lake Road. 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

Can you clear me no report? 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
3: 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I'll be 144 and zeros.

欢迎进这边。Maintenance, maintenance, maintenance, maintenance, maintenance, maintenance, maintenance, maintenance, maintenance, maintenance, maintenance, maintenance, maintenance, maintenance, maintenance, 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
0: 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All I had info once you create the call.

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2: 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I'll be clearing. 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
3: 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All DNR units clear. 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
0: I have a Roseanne on the phone. 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
0: 1060 Highway 167 in Mayfield Road, possibly east of that. It was a crash notification. We did hear cars passing in the background. No contact was made.
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1: 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There is no emergency or accident. 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
2: 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He'll be en route there soon.
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2: 1060, Highway 60 and Lovers, and Highway 60 and Lovers, just west of that. Caller states that a male subject intentionally jumped out of their vehicle, possibly jumped out over a financial disagreement. He is up and walking. He's walking on the grass along Highway 60.
0: That's where we'll be route.

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1: 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Station 2-6.
0: You see that welfare check? Do you have a description of him?
1: Caller's name, but subject name is going to be Rogers. So he's standing on the grass in front of the BP on 60, holding a stone.

0: Dispatch, that's rescue one. Rescue one, school of scene returning. Dispatch for 3.
1: Yeah, 3.
0: 3 is clear in the hospital, return.
1: Copy.
2: I think I might be out with him. Blue t-shirt, tan shorts, in the parking lot.
1: Dispatch, med one. Any issues, caller states that he has been physical with her before. Mid one's in route for your westbound.
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1: Man, Friday, Tony. Not here to make sure results in cases or tear holes or anything, please.
2: The negative and IRP field check opens right now. 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
1: 10-4, thank you.

0: Yeah, Tony, you have Dawn's information as well.
1: Thank you, Beaver.
0: Use your client's information on Roger and Holden cases, no careless.
2: Yep. 49 County 1042.

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1: read 10-6-1.
0: She's suspended. She does have a protection order out against her with the restrictions of a firearm restriction on it with a Kevin Holden.
1: Over. Ten part. Did the show was suspended for?

0: It's a 2-month suspension for driver record DOT action. Also, I stand semi-corrected. She does have a filed-only DC case. Her next court appearance is 8-3 of 26. Initial.
1: Send court.
2: Send 5-2, come. I am 1059 with Roger to his residence on 6th Street.
3: Spanish running.
1: Deserve that.

0: 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B-Boy, B-Boy, T-Tom, 9145. Boy, boy, Tom, 9145. The 400 block, South 18th Avenue. Color's gray.
1: Denver.
2: Mill on Sumner Street. Mill on Sumner Street for a black Ford F-150 versus an e-bike. There was a juvenile on the e-bike. They are out of traffic. However, the juvenile appears to be shaking his wrist.
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1: Squirt and county traffic stop. Yeah, there are a couple of juveniles on dirt bikes in front of Scenic, 228 Scenic.

0: 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Cross streets are South 18th Avenue and Continental Drive.
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0: County East 14, 28 of Union Young 7957. This to a Jason Letha out of Flair on a black F-150. He is valid negative. 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
1: There's a driving complaint that was vehicles last seen on 145 South. This south of Cedar Lane, it's a black Toyota sedan, unknown plate. Caller states they were cutting across three lanes of traffic and cut the caller off. We are no longer on the line with the caller. However, the caller is willing to make a statement.
0: 10-4.

0: Officer 7027, what's your number? Charles 40047300240.
1: Go ahead.
2: Get 21 to start. The caller states that she found out that her daughter has been going to be from somebody, information from an old phone, and knows who is selling them to her. The 99er can be.
1: Door.
3: Unit 1, respond to that unit request at 1412 Sherwood Place. 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

0: Dear Derby Town, welcome to Derby Town. You needed to respond to the Appleton and Orchard Drive, again, the area of Appleton and Orchard, for email that passed out while driving. 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
0: Clear at 1357.
2: Yes, everyone.
3: 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The vehicle did crash into a tree. The caller is not injured. The driver is still unconscious. No obvious injuries.
2: 33, I copy. I'm on scene.
3: 10-4-7-3.
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3: Yeah. County 733, they're going to be on Appleton.
2: 10-4, just put me in the area, I'm not seeing it yet.
3: 10-4.
0: Copy 1705. 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It looks like in our phone map it's plotting just south of Orchard in the south lines. It is a vehicle versus tree. Driver is now conscious. Did you do me a page out of fire department?
4: Got everybody calling.
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0: 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Twenty-six dash 266-36. I will be en route to the Addison Park and Ride for an interview.
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0: There's an open line plotting to 438 Sandstone Street. Again, 438 Sandstone Street. We attempted callback. It was a voicemail set up in Spanish. According to the accurate list to Luis Rivera out of Milwaukee.
1: 10476.

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0: Respond to 475 Meadowbrook Drive, 261. Female at that location contacted a family member yesterday, advising she had fallen earlier in the week and struck her head. Was not making a whole lot of sense. Female was advised to contact her neighbor for assistance. Family just found out that that contact never happened, and they have not been able to reach the female at that location.
1: Speaker, is

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1: County 750, driving input. 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The caller states that the incident occurred in front of this location. It is a black small SUV, possibly a Nissan, that hit 3 or 4 geese that are still on the road. The caller is willing to make a statement should the vehicle be located.
0: Yeah.
2: Press truck, mic check.
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2: 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I'm 1023. 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
2: 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For 21 with Dave Fisher.
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0: For a 1050 that occurred at West Paradise Drive and the on ramp of southbound, they did pull into the old Mid Marine Muni court lot. It's a white handy van versus a blue Honda Civic.
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I'm 10-8 from the DA's office. 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
2: Tempur 615. An assignment for you. If you could respond to code 1 in the lobby for a vandalism complaint that occurred at 137 North 6th Avenue in the lot.
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0: County 612, parking complaint. Ten 25 Ridgeview Drive in Hidden Hill Court. Class D, there's a camper that's parked on a brick. It's been parked there for about a day. We've been having ongoing issues where it's left there for multiple days. And the caller advised it's dangerous where it's parked.
1: Ten 4.

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0: You can respond up to 1350 Cokie Court, 91350 Cokie Court. There's a call in by the alarm company. They called back soon. They wanted to cancel. They were informed that a deputy would continue on to confirm there's no fire.
1: 1476.
2: Thank you, Austin Grand. You can draw out 200 units now.
0: Yeah.
3: Boy Adam George 5202. Boy Adam George 5202. NN, just west of South Main.

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2: Traffic complaint for 811 and put the location Fond du Lac and County H to the west, please. We'll be out at the municipal garage and follow up on it.
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0: 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We're going to start investigating details now.
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0: 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AT-08's bringing in that detector. 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
0: Yeah.
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2: 28899. 10-4. 36 County, F. We didn't advise all units are back, yeah, so you can leave me on this as well.
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0: Before, if you could, 1018 code 1 for a follow up.
5: Washington High Sheriff, the Germantown Rescue Unit, respond to the Gable Angle House, North 109 West 17110, Ava Circle, Unit 210. From medical pattern activation, 89-year-old female who may have taken her potassium wrong. She's dehydrated and confused, she's conscious for breathing. Washington High Sheriff, the Germantown Rescue Unit, respond to Gable Angle House, North 109 West 17110, Ava Circle, Unit 210. For medical pendant activation, maybe I know if you didn't leave, take it over task being wrong, she's dehydrated and confused, she's conscious and breathing clear at 1531.
0: Ten 4750, to meet Gables Angle House, North 109 West 17110, Ava Circle, Unit 210, for an 89-year-old female that possibly took potassium wrong, dehydrated and confused. She is comfortable with breathing.
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1: 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I'll be out at W195N17278. 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
1: We're going to go ahead and depart with this crew 3-4.
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0: 749 and go ahead with the juvenile complaint.
1: Walgreens, the caller will be in a blue Honda Pilot regarding a juvenile complaint that happened at Fountain Park Plaza. Caller advised that she went to the dentist with her 15-year-old daughter, and the daughter advised she had to go to the restroom and is no longer there.
0: For 10 County 1042.

0: Earth. I am 1043. The daughter was last seen wearing a black flannel and white pants, a black t-shirt also with a purple design outcast on it, hair and pigtails and wearing glasses, about 5'4", 155 pounds, black female. The employee did see her leave, but didn't say much.
1: Temple. So, did the county? Got a 20 and put me in 21, please.

0: 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Can you just check McDonald's and the other nearby businesses for this girl while I check what's going on?
1: Affirmative.
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0: Affirmative.

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1: 10-4, 754, County 749, did you copy? The female is not at the McDonald's.
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Yeah, the blue Florida 4050, Highway 60, just west of Industrial.

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3: I checked Kennedy and Mike Arthur. I didn't find any. I'm checking Fireman's Park right now.
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0: 51.
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0: Clear house for returning. I'm 515, County 1042.
2: North Haven County. On the sheets of wood, it's about 8 to 10 big sheets of wood. I'm trying to push them off to the side of the road and move traffic.
1: Do you want a second?
2: Stand by, I think I should be fine.

0: attempted on a UPL environment as far as
1: 10-4-70. Seven forty-seven, 10-2.
0: I'll recheck then, it's clear.
1: 10-4-7.
0: Seven thirteen, 7-50.
1: ETA clearing.
2: Can you take the pending warrant pickup, please?
1: 458 just needs assistance with traffic control while he removes plywood off the road.
0: I'm going to go.

0: County of
1: 750 County, you can send me the call and pending on the road to the Milwaukee Field.
0: 10-4-7-50. There's an employee that states there's a blue Jeep with a male subject near the stoplights. They were notified by another patron that states the male subject in the vehicle was just left a very bad situation. We're trying to gather further.
1: Boy, Adam Victor 92A1. We pardon Roosevelt. Close, over.
0: Do you mind assisting 420 at the quick trip?
2: 10-4. Just explain citation.
3: 432 County, I can head down there.
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1: Right.

0: Report that again.
1: Okay, go ahead.
0: I had a nearby civilian help me. Road is clear. I'll be in my car, please.

0: 443 County, if you can pen this call, I am heading down to Richfield.
1: Yukon 22, 432 is heading over there. County 420 and 432, it sounds like the email subject is maybe the plant manager of Golden Pet. He was working there just previously and left due to feeling like he was having a heart attack. He does suffer from anxiety. The subject is unaware that law enforcement has been called at this time. Henry George, 9922. Car states no one is around the vehicle, no one else in the vehicle. Unknown if the vehicle is running.
2: Copy.
1: 1243, it looks like there is netting over the window, so the windows might be down.
3: Sam John, 4372 again, SJ, 4372. I'm going to get
4: rid of that. 10-4, I'm responding from Walmart.
1: Number that comes back valid until December 26th to Mark Etler out of Caledonia. And then Renee Etler, 2021 Jeep Blue Pickup. They are both valid negative 99 Greenview.
3: Denver.

0: 119, how are you saying?
1: 3, you call our safe agency, individuals walking out of the Verizon store and are leaving now.
0: I copy. Is anybody else closer?
2: 614 County, I can start pointing that way.
3: 432 County, 1023.

0: 465.
1: Four for
0: six. Civil process. I was just on the petitioner who was notified junction was served.
1: Number five.

units responding to the McDonald's. The caller states they're in the closest drive-through lane at the McDonald's. Does state that the back windows have some meshing, and the caller is currently in the bank parking lot. We're no longer on the line with the caller.

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2: 10-4-6. County 430, checking status on the 2.
3: We're okay. I'm going to be following him and a co-worker back to their place of employment.

0: 14 calling 27 29. First of Victor Ocean, Ida, George Tom. First of Mary Charles King, Adam Young, Lincoln Adam. Middle initial R, Robert. Date of birth 05-24-2000. Again, 05-24-2000. Female white.
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0: Sure.
1: Affirmative. All right, negative.
2: Oh my God.
3: Seven 47 County and 10-8.
1: County 713, there's a driving complaint. States they pulled into the FedEx. Are you able to take that?
0: Seven 47
3: County, I can handle that.
1: 220.
2: What unit is that meeting in the classroom?
1: A white Acura vehicle that was swerving all over the road that pulled into the FedEx. The caller was willing to make a statement.
3: 10-4.
1: And for additional 43, the caller witnessed a female throwing up and her face seemed swollen.
3: 47, I copy.
1: Seven thirteen.
2: I was talking to security at FedEx. There's only one white actor in the lot, and the security did not see anyone suspicious or intoxicated come through their security spot. Vehicle was unoccupied.
1: 10-4. 747, did you copy 713?
3: 747, I copy.

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0: 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I'll clear it out.
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0: Pepley comes back valid until April 27 until William and Nicholas Macy. One was out of Northview and Jackson, the other off of Washington and Slinger. Both are valid. -99 RPMC.
1: That's right.

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0: report in Lyon County today.
1: Number, copy a civil matter.
0: Done.
1: It's going to be at 1586 Highland Ave, again, 1586 Highland Ave. Hunter states the neighbor at the above address placed a rock on the right-of-way that was previously removed by the village, however, it's been placed back, and the caller feels that it was in spite of the caller. Hunter is requesting a call prior to your arrival.
2: County fire from 2204.
1: Go ahead.

0: 749.
1: Come for it.
0: You can pen this juvenile complaint. There's multiple family members in the area looking for her. I'll respond to that suspicious.
1: County 747, can you also respond to the suspicious? It's going to be West 140, North 14220, Country Air Drive. The caller noticed that the basement door is open, said no one else should be in the residence. Unknown if someone is there. She left the garage door open while getting ready, has not heard or seen anything, and states that the basement door is generally hard to open and close. 3-year-old that was stung by a bee and having an allergic reaction, they're going to be located in the dining hall.
2: Five more. 7-6.

0: No, 2 County 10 for each.
1: County Fire to 2204, were you calling?
2: Yes, I'm calling, but I'm on, I'm with the dispatcher right now. We're calling 911 for, a bee sting and a fellow having an allergic reaction.
1: The call from the initial caller, I'll page you guys out.
3: Double for 21.
2: Four, copy that, thank you.
0: 441, County, do you need me to clarify that?

0: are over me on this. Let's do me.
1: Joseph Campbell on a roller coaster by the area. 3 years old. Son's IV is having an allergic reaction. They're advising the first driver to the right as you come into the camp. Can I be home?

0: 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Get your responses needed at 9025 Campbellwana Road. The wood again, 9025 Campbellwana Road. It's going to be the first driveway to the right as you come into the camp. It's going to be located at a home right on site for a 3-4-year-old that was stung by a bee is having an allergic reaction. Clear to the line.
1: County Fair, from 2250, we're en route.
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2: Gray Ford Escape, no plates, North Sea tailgate, 45 northbound, south of 60.
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0: 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It's going to be the first driveway to the right and at the house.
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1: 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Pouring down on open line. Location was Storm Rapid. Nothing heard.
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Entry 52702 Great Forest Drive for hang up 911. 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

0: Vision 221. 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

0: Now 320 for speed, right there. 1 Frank Mary Charlie, Union 0, David 7, 1 Charlie King, Boy 043. 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For the fire is 1450. 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

0: County 903 that comes back to no plate listed to Sarah Wiley out of Conlock on a 2012 Ford Escape Gray. She is valid. Negative 99 RPMP.
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4 for 6 for Mr. Edmund. 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
0: 1034 J Road, 1034 J Road. You're going to be looking for a blue Chevy van, no injuries. The van is partially in traffic. The deer is injured in the driveway. We'll need dispatching.
1: 476.
0: Suspicious.
1: Right.
0: 1025, the Aurora Medical Center, 1032 East Sumner Street. Occurred 2 minutes ago, a black pickup truck was attempting to drive over a landscape.
1: Good morning.

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0: 60 Robbins Way and Revere Lane for a UTV operated by a male with a beard and a juvenile. Caller states that the UTV has been flying around the neighborhood, believes that the UTV is now parked on Robbins Way. The caller is willing to make a statement.
1: 476.

0: 225. Can you get attached to CI to follow up all these 76 to code 1?
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2: Seven 749 coming. You can put me 10-8 and back on that juvenile complaint.

443 County, follow up. Again, 2624622. I'll put in the address where I'm heading. It's to meet with a resident.

0: from 54 County. Some 54, when did 749 initially arrive on scene?
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0: 49's got updated information. 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
0: 25 Country Air and Mequon Road. Just south of Mequon Road, there's an issue with the railroad crossing causing traffic to back up.
1: 10-4.

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1: 747.
0: I'm 23. Railroad crossings are up and working. There's no traffic.

Por favor, que hay. Could you say it as a complaint, Freistadt and Cover Lane, Cold Lane, correction, and brushes on the road?

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0: 750 County, I'm back in the village. You can send me that 8911.
1: County 750. It was clear. I'll make this dispatch. I don't need to respond.
0: 10-4. You can attach for that driving complaint then. I'll be checking the area with 747.

0: 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That's fine.
1: 442.
0: It's currently 41 southbound from DW. It's going to be a traffic complaint passed from Dodge. Described as a gray or blue Mazda hatchback, unknown plate, being driven by a shorter Hispanic male with a baseball cap. Caller is reporting that they almost struck multiple vehicles and believes they might be 5'5". Caller no longer has a visual. Again, this was passed from Dodge.
2: 426 County, you can give it to me. I'm 41 K.

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Can I repeat someone to test?

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1: Okay. 803, Tony, 1032.

Adrian County is still there. An individual in my lobby with a 15-day, and he just signed off. I'll be 1061.

0: 904 County. We have a 1046 vehicle in front of Jackson Pub.
1: Over. Here's 28.
0: Boy David Mary, 8638.

0: 432, can I call up? Dash 26537, again, 26537. I'll be en route to an address I'll enter for an interview.
1: Jennifer, what are you doing?
2: I'm standing out with the 1046. I'm on Mike Wan at Legend. Copy 28. Mary Adam Union Sam Tom Robert. Mary Adam Union Sam Tom Robert.

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0: 754.
3: Floyd Charles Union, 1352. Floyd Charles Union, 1352. Holy hell.
0: 10 for somebody.

0: Madison County, Sergeant Fields.
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2: 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Whatever, copy.

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0: 469 Jasmine. Plate 06 Victor Charles Union Frank 06 Victor Charles Union Frank. Put it on southbound 167.
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1: Pass up the instruction to Slinger Command.
2: This is Slinger Command, go ahead.
1: For training tonight, we will be simulating a structure fire at 4362 County Trunk Highway NN. 4362 County Trunk Highway NN. Simulated structure fire. 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

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Can you upgrade us to the working still on boxcar 21-2-2? 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
1: 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Harassment call. Go ahead, Command. We are on scene on County Road NN. We have a two-story single-family residence with active fire coming out of the C. Charlie side.
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0: Slinger Command 2194 in Rome.
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1: 64, the driveway will not be accessible for the engine. I'm going to need you guys to stop short of the driveway, which will be the gate. I need you to send your crew up to the scene with air racks and tools and be ready to pull attack lines off of 94.
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0: That's clear. Do you want me to disengage from 94 or allow 64's crew to attack if we just pump?
1: 94, you will be operating the pump on 94. 64's crews will be pulling the hand lines.
0: That's clear. We're approaching.
1: Slinger Command to all incoming units. We have confirmation that there is nobody inside the house. We are going to be going offensive attack through the front door. The fire appears to be on the second floor of the house on the Charlie side.
2: 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You can both go and help.
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6: Adam Robert Frank, 1611, again, ARF, 1611. We'll be Basswood at Old Hill.
4: We're going to have to back in. We're going to be spraying towards the buckets, one of the buckets. There is a hill, so they're going to have to stop short at the cones, at the split on the driveway.
1: Command copy. Or did you catch that radio traffic?
0: Partially, you said back in.
1: Affirmative, I want you to back in up to the cones to the west side of the garage.
0: Copy.
1: 2162, Slinger Command, we are not.
2: Instruction, Command. Pull. You will have to set up a water source at the road.
1: Command 260.
0: Correct, Command.
1: 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I need two of your firefighters to start grabbing LDH off of 94 and jacking it to 64. Copy. Command is 64. Command is 64, operator.
5: 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Do you want me to spin around so we can drop a tank in front of the truck, or do you want me to stay where I'm at?
1: I'd like you to turn around so you can drop a portable tank in the front of the engine.
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0: 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Go for 64 crew attack. We need to fill both garbage cans to simulate water on the building. Can you repeat? The two 55-gallon garbage cans are what we're simulating attacking. We need to fill both of them up for full extinguish. 10-4, fill both. 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Unsure that you guys need a portable tank to avoid as there's no tenders coming up the driveway.
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1: Operation to 94. Go ahead. 94 officer, go ahead. Can I get another line for secondary backup crew and that crew standing there up here so this crew can advance? Copy, we'll get another line off 94.

0: operations. He wants a second engine three-quarter line to the Charlie side.
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3: 200 feet will be plenty.